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2: And why is it going to take so damn long? 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
3: When we were driving back from Laredo, we got hit on the freeway by a sheriff that was doing a U-turn in the middle of the freeway. Clipped my truck, you know, hit us in the side. The police, they told me, you know, that I was going to be okay. I didn't have to worry about anything. But, you know, after they left, I was just there alone, and I didn't feel, like, comfortable at all, you know. So we called Herman & Herman to help us out, and they really led the way. They took care of our injuries. They took care of my vehicle. They really put us first. I'd recommend Herman & Herman to anybody.

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4: 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Another anthem upon the
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1: It's the Bootleg Cap Show, man. That's James Andre Jefferson Jr.
2: What a dope, Bo.
1: As a lot of people are enjoying Iceman, I am enjoying it. I think it is an incredible album.
2: You sure do, huh?
1: Gets better with age.
2: Yeah, oh, does it?
1: You don't like Iceman, for
2: I
1: real?
2: I ain't ran it back.
1: It's very good. Look, I am a hater, but I ain't that big of a hater. If it's good, it's good.
2: Hey, I'm proud of my hating abilities.
1: Maid of Honor? Hard.
2: I hate it all.
1: Habibti? Fire.
2: That one has some records.
1: Anyway, look. Everyone's been talking about the number one song in the country right now. Drake has a song. It's called Janice, STFU. Now, everyone was always trying to figure out who was Janice.
2: He's talking to some chick.
1: Obviously. No, he's not talking to a chick. The internets have figured it out.
2: Who?
1: You know, Joe Budden has been very harsh.
2: Has Joe Budden been wearing a wig? He's Janice
1: no,
2: this whole time?
1: No, but listen, he's been harsh against Drake ever since the Kendrick beef. I mean, yeah. Look, they've had a back and forth for the better part of the last 10 years.
2: I'll say it's fair criticism if I'm being fair.
1: Somebody dug this clip up of Joe Budden telling everybody what his female name would be.
3: What's your white woman name? They gave me mine. It's Janice.
1: So do we think that Janice STFU is actually, he's talking to Joe Budden?
2: It gotta be, because I heard everything Joe had to say about Drake. They got a little funny relationship, so it makes sense, but...
1: If you're Joe Budden, it's got to be kind of cool that the number one song in the country is telling you to shut up, essentially.
2: Yeah, got to, but it's still cool.
1: Anyway, shout out to Joe Budden.
2: What would my white woman name be?
1: I think your white woman name would probably be...
2: I like Sarah Beth.
1: Bertha.
2: Hold on, I got to be Big Bertha?
1: Big Bertha.
2: That's crazy.
1: Anyway, we're jumping into People's Mix up next. 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
1: Breaker, breaker to Mr. Rubin, sir.
2: This is Rubin. Is that you, Jesse?
1: That's affirmative, sir.
2: How's your day going?
1: Excellent, sir. Just got the AC going at Mrs. Guerrero's place.
2: Great job, Jesse.
1: Now I'm on my way to fix a grumpy air conditioner for Mr. Wilfong.
2: Sounds good. 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
2: I guess you were trained well, Jesse.
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2: What's that?
1: 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Wanna come?
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2: Okay, I'll meet you by the front door.
1: Already here, sir.
2: I should have known.
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1: 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Shout-outs, requests, whatever you need. We got you, all right? You can tap in with us, of course, coming up. Let's talk about it. New tour just got announced.
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0: Oh, man, that's going to be lit.
1: It's going to be crazy, man. 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Coming up, we got the No Cap News on the way.
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3: Breaker, breaker to Mr. Rubin, sir.
4: 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Is that you, Jesse?
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3: Already here, sir.
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0: 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Gas is way too much right now. 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Anyway, look, we're getting out of here, man. 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Y'all enjoy your weekend. 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
0: At the house with it, watching sinners.
1: Who you with?
0: On the couch with my favorite sinner. I was about to, but you convinced us. Should I decorate?

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am. 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Who them? 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

strict, I'm a boss. 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

hardly harking. That's when I knew that your heart was starring. Friends to lovers need a part to star in. Like, wait, babe, let me ask your pardon. This ain't Gucci, this is Prada, darling. If you want something, you can ask

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Damn. 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Who that? Who them? 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Pop the watch out in France, different time frame. 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This honey from China. Good credit, good thick, cute look of a put up on recliner. 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Who flyer than Tina? 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I'm a boss, I do what I do. Last time I check, I get big money, big check. 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Keep a heel on their neck, show my keep it real. 20,000 for the bracelet, I said that was a steal.

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5: 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I earned a title and discovered my purpose. I found belonging, an unbreakable bond with my fellow Marines. 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Always faithful, always Marine.

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1: 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Broski. You know what I'm saying? You got Wham, you got Billy in this. You know what I'm saying?
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3: 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So I answered. I earned a title and discovered my purpose. I found belonging. An unbreakable bond with my fellow Marines. 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And even though I no longer wear the uniform, I am still a Marine. 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I will always uplift and support my country and my community. Because that is the promise I made. 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Semper Fidelis. Always faithful, always Marine.

0: I am still a Marine. My service has come full circle. I will always look after those around me. I will always uplift and support my country and my community. Because that is the promise I made. That is what it means to be a Marine. Semper Fidelis. Always faithful. Always Marine.
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2: Breaker, breaker to Mr. Rubin, sir.
3: This is Rubin. Is that you, Jesse?
2: That's affirmative, sir.
3: How's your day going?
2: Excellent, sir. Just got the AC going at Mrs. Guerrero's place.
3: Great job, Jesse.
2: Now I'm on my way to fix a grumpy air conditioner for Mr. Wilfong.
3: Sounds good. So, why were you calling me on the radio?
2: Oh, that. 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
3: That's great to hear, Jesse.
2: I was afraid I'd feel inadequate without my trainer Oscar beside me.
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2: But it's funny, sir. I can hear his voice in my head whenever I have a problem.
3: And what does he tell you?
2: He whispers the solution to me, and his answers always work.
3: I guess you were trained well, Jesse.
2: Do you know what he's telling me now, sir?
3: What's that?
2: He's saying I should go have lunch, and I'm right near Colair HQ. Wanna come?
4: Call Colair because we can.
3: Okay, I'll meet you by the front door.
2: Already here, sir.
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3: Breaker, breaker to Mr. Rubin, sir.
4: This is Rubin. Is that you, Jesse?
3: That's affirmative, sir.
4: How's your day going?
3: Excellent, sir. Just got the AC going at Mrs. Guerrero's place.
4: Great job, Jesse.
3: Now I'm on my way to fix a grumpy air conditioner for Mr. Wilfung.
4: Sounds good. So, why were you calling me on the radio?
3: Oh, that. I just wanted to let you know I'm doing well on my own, sir.
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3: I was afraid I'd feel inadequate without my trainer Oscar beside me.
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3: But it's funny, sir. I can hear his voice in my head whenever I have a problem.
4: And what does he tell you?
3: He whispers the solution to me, and his answers always work.
4: I guess you were trained well, Jesse.
3: Do you know what he's telling me now, sir?
4: What's that?
3: He's saying I should go have lunch, and I'm right near Colair HQ. Wanna come?
5: Call Colair because we can.
4: Okay, I'll meet you by the front door.
3: Already here, sir.
4: I should have known.
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Though this season of her life had been cold, lonely, and tough, though she slipped back into a darkness she had hoped by now to have overcome, she had learned a beautiful lesson as she kissed her girls goodbye and thanked them for getting her out the house. That maybe...

cloud, but for the first time in a long time, she believed that one day she would again feel the sun. She must be patient. She must have faith in the seeds that are planted beneath the snow. She must hold on, and she must let go. She'll be all right. 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
3: Breaker, breaker to Mr. Rubin, sir.
4: This is Ruben. Is that you, Jesse?
3: That's affirmative, sir.
4: How's your day going?
3: Excellent, sir. Just got the AC going at Mrs. Guerrero's place.
4: Great job, Jesse.
3: Now I'm on my way to fix a grumpy air conditioner for Mr. Wilfong.
4: Sounds good. So, why were you calling me on the radio?
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4: That's great to hear, Jesse.
3: I was afraid I'd feel inadequate without my trainer Oscar beside me.
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3: 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Wanna come?
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4: Okay, I'll meet you by the front door.
3: Already here, sir.
4: I should have known.
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to chill. Damn. 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
3: 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Ain't her mama.

0: 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Every Saturday starting at 10 a.m., we have the local Sabado. Now, if you haven't heard, we like to bring attention to those Saturday local businesses and events going on around downtown because we don't want you to miss anything cool going on. There's nothing worse than seeing something later on the news or online and you think, dang, I wish I would have known about that. It looks so fun, so cool. I could have brought the kids maybe. And that's what we're here for. We're going to be telling you all about some of the cool things you can find to do this weekend starting now on Hot Z95 with me, Tori.
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To start off the local Sabado today, we are talking baseball. Thanks to our friends at Tokyo Downtown, they want to see you out and about in the community having fun. So I don't know much about baseball. I know, of course, the song, Take Me Out to the Ball Game. I know 1, 2, 3 strikes, you're out. There's hot dogs and beer involved. If you go to a Hooks game on a Friday, there's also some fireworks. And I know the Savannah Bananas, as most of us do. They blew up on TikTok for their bright yellow uniforms and dancing, singing songs, and having fun while they play baseball. Well, they have this huge event called the Banana Ball. It is so big, in fact, that over 2.2 million fans in over 40 cities witnessed the Banana Ball last year. And they're bringing it right here to Corpus Christi. They have been, actually. Some of you may have gone, or maybe you've been hearing all about this Banana Ball and you're wondering what's going on. Well, they have one show left, and that's tonight here at Whataburger Field at 7 p.m. You do need a ticket, and it says that prices vary, but the Savannah Bananas are playing the Texas Tailgaters. They've been playing

0: them for the past 2 days, and again, tonight is their final night. It's been unforgettable experiences, including all kinds of entertainment, right? They've got the dancing, the singing, the trick plays. I think overall, the most famous Savannah Banana rule is that if a fan catches a foul ball, that counts as an out for the other team. They even go as far as doing backflips and choreography, so you're kind of getting a dancing show and baseball all in one. This is a full, crazy experience happening at Whataburger Field tonight at 7 o'clock, so if you're a Savannah Bananas fan, or if you're just looking to go start the summer off right at Whataburger Field, tonight is your night. Keep listening, because we're going to continue talking about some of the fun things you can find to do this weekend here on the local Sabado on Hot Z95 with me, Tori, brought to you by our friends at Dokyo Downtown.
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Happy local Sabado, y'all. We are here thanks to our friends at Dokyo Downtown talking about some of the fun things that you can find to do this weekend. We talked about the banana ball happening tonight at 7 at Whataburger Field. Let's get into some more things you can do. Starting with Weatherfest, that's already kicked off at the Corpus Christi Museum of Science and History. It is only $1 to get in, and it's happening today, and it's going on until 5 p.m. They've got hands-on craft, activities, meteorologist meet and greet, some green screen fun, and of course, some fun science activities. They've got stream tables, tornado and cloud in a bottle experiments. AEP is there with the drones. They've got amateur radio demonstrations, and of course, some marine life education going on. Threads is having their summer market days happening today until 2 p.m. They've got lots of makers, creators, and thrift vendors.

There's all outside and, of course, lots of cute clothes inside. They have one of my favorites, Bug Barn, there as well. They have the cutest crochet plushes. Also today, it is the community kickoff for Mural Fest. Thanks to our friends at K-Space. Mural Fest is one of my favorites. Lots of different creative individuals coming together and created something beautiful and long-lasting for the city. And this time, the community gets to be a part of it. K-Space has a community mural wall, and anybody and everybody can go. They've got all the supplies from 11 a.m. to 2 p.m. today. You can go be a part of history here in Corpus. If you can't make it today, they also have a bunch of other days that you can make it, and we're going to post those for you if that's something you would like to do. We will end with tomorrow. There is a sea turtle release, and this one is free. It is Sunday at 11 a.m. The Texas Sea Life Center is also going to be doing a Facebook Live at 11 a.m. So if you can't make it out, you can watch on Facebook, but it's going to be at mile marker 216 in front of the Wyndham Corpus Christi Resort. It's right there on the island, and they have free parking at the Windward parking lot. So it's a free sea turtle release with free parking, which is kind of rare to come across these days. Or you can watch it from the comfort of your own home at 11 a.m. If you forget any of these, but you still want to go check it out, don't worry. You can head to my Instagram at Tori Talking, T-O-R-I, or of course, our social media. We've got TikTok, Facebook, and Instagram, HotZ95. We are going to be sure to post all of these for you so you don't miss out. There's so many cool, exciting things going on, especially for the kiddos now that they're out of school. So definitely take advantage, get out there, find something fun and local to do. When in doubt, go downtown. Speaking of downtown, thank you to our friends at Dokyo Downtown for sponsoring today's show. They want to see you out and about. And if you get hungry while you're downtown, make sure you stop by. All military and first responders get 10%

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0: Let's talk fun facts, because there's nothing I love more than a random fun fact. Starting with the Brooks Brothers, they're well known for having some nice, fancier clothing, and they invented the button-down collar shirt. This happened in 1900 after they noticed that polo players would pin down their collars so that they wouldn't flap around. Next, ranch dressing is called ranch dressing because it's named after Hidden Valley Ranch. It was created in the 1950s, and anyone who tried to copy it called it ranch style. Now, the number one best-selling song in France is called Petit Papa Noël, but the second best-selling song in all of France? The Chicken Dance. You know, na-na-na-na-na-na-na-na-na-na-na. Yep, that is the second best-selling song in France. And finally, Steve Jobs named Apple Apple because he liked apples, but also, he used to work for Atari, and Apple is ahead of Atari in the phone book. And those are your fun facts for today.
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0: Sometimes you can tell a character is gonna die in your favorite TV show, and other times it catches you completely off guard. I know some of you Euphoria fans are struggling right now. Now, we're not gonna spoil Euphoria. That's too soon, but we're gonna talk about some of the most shocking TV deaths in history. I'm gonna say the show first. That way you know whether or not you wanna listen. 2 and a Half Men. This only happened because of a real life battle between the actor playing Charlie Harper, Charlie Sheen, and the show's creator. So the show's creator decided that Charlie Harper was gonna be hit by a speeding subway train while opening the door for Ashton Kutcher's character, the internet billionaire, the walking dead. Now there's so many character deaths in that, but there's one that stands out overall, and that was Glenn. This one still hurts, but ultimately Glenn was killed at the hands of Negan and his bat Lucille. Speaking of shows that I stopped watching because the character death was so hard, Grey's Anatomy. Grey's Anatomy has so many character deaths, but the one they have listed here is McDreamy, Derek Shepherd. He was hit by a semi truck and ultimately died because he didn't get a head CT, which was ironic because he was a neurosurgeon. Breaking Bad, Gus Fring. Basically, there is a giant explosion, and as him being this giant kingpin that he is in the show, everyone thought that he would survive, but he had a pretty iconic send-off. Game of Thrones, Ned Stark. This one was shocking because he's one of the lead men, but ultimately he ended up getting beheaded in season one. And also, Joffrey. He gets poisoned at his own wedding. The Sopranos. Adriana LaServa. She was reluctantly playing informant to the FBI before she finally confesses, and well, that didn't go so well. And finally, we'll end with South Park character Kenny. You know, the one who's famous for dying and no matter what, he just comes back. Well, after nearly 80 episodes, Kenny actually died for good. In 2001, the co-creators gave him a slow, painful death related to a muscular disease, and at the time, one of the directors said it was an easy decision. A lot of people probably couldn't care less, but he was just so sick of that character, which is surprising because I feel like that's one of the best parts of South Park. What do you think? Was there another death that wasn't mentioned that was just so heartbreaking from these characters? I know I have a few, including The Last of Us. Now, there's a big spoiler coming, so if you haven't seen it, don't listen to me. But watching Pedro Pascal die as Joel in The Last of Us tore me up. And I know Euphoria fans are suffering right now. I'm not going to say, because again, it just happened, but there was a major character death on that show. Crazy.
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Seltzers have been popular for quite some time, but there may be one that is about to knock the others out of the park, at least according to the website The Takeout. For a while, it was the White Claw, and now it seems like just about everybody is trying something new. There is now an alcoholic version of Fresca Hard. Now, they've made one in the past that was a vodka-based Fresca mixed canned cocktail, and this came out a few years ago, but the newest one that they've released is a malt-based. It's also 4.6% ABV with only 99 calories per can and zero sugar. There's four flavors, and a 12-pack costs $18. Now, if you were a child in the 80s or 90s, you probably spent some time with your grandparents, and you're pretty familiar with Fresca. Some people call it the old person soda. I don't know. I mean, I kind of like it. But I also like ginger ale, and I know that's not popular either. The new alcoholic flavors that they're going to have are classic grapefruit citrus, pineapple citrus, peach citrus, and watermelon citrus. It is a malt beverage, so it's a little bit different than the vodka-based Fresca mix canned cocktails that they released a few years ago. Now, I haven't taken

tasted it, but somebody at the website we mentioned earlier called The Takeout said this could be the seltzer of the summer, and that the grapefruit one does taste like the classic Fresca some of us know and love, but overall the best flavor was voted as peach citrus. So what do you think? Are you going to try it?

0: for 13 years each summer. 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

is notorious for hiding little Easter eggs throughout their movies and shows referencing other movies they created. And mentalfloss.com came up with a list of some of the ones you may have missed, starting with Tangled. Now, they have a few throughout that have been popular, but even I haven't noticed this one, and I love Tangled. The creators of the character Rapunzel wanted there to be absolutely no doubt that she is in fact a Disney princess. So while she's painting her tower, she paints references to the Disney princesses who came before her. So you can see things like a spinning wheel from Sleeping Beauty, an apple for Snow White, a slipper for Cinderella, and a rose for Belle. There's also a seashell painting on the staircase. In The Hunchback of Notre Dame, Belle visits Paris during the song Out There. Now, both stories are set in Paris, but their stories do not line up. The Hunchback of Notre Dame takes place in 1482, and Beauty and the Beast is set nearly 300 years later around the French Revolution. So why is she there? People think that it's because in Belle's introductory song, she's singing all about escaping her poor town, and basically how she doesn't like it. And on the opposite hand, Quasimodo is urging ordinary people to treasure every minute. So the contrast between these two characters is really helping Belle escape her world, while Quasimodo would do anything to join it. And finally, the movie Wish. I haven't seen it, but apparently it is packed full of obvious Easter eggs, especially when it comes to people's wishes. For example, two citizens want to be able to fly like Peter Pan, while others dream of finding the perfect nanny like in Mary Poppins. You can hear other people who want to have hair down their feet like Rapunzel, and someone even wishes for a metropolis where all mammals are equal and wear clothes, as in Zootopia. So if you're ever bored, I'd recommend throwing on a Disney movie and really paying attention to the background, because sometimes there is a very minor detail that can remind you of your childhood favorite Disney movie.

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0: Breaker Breaker to Mr. Rubin, sir.
1: This is Rubin. Is that you, Jesse?
0: That's affirmative, sir.
1: How's your day going?
0: Excellent, sir. Just got the AC going at Mrs. Guerrero's place.
1: Great job, Jesse.
0: Now I'm on my way to fix a grumpy air conditioner for Mr. Wilfong.
1: Sounds good. So, why were you calling me on the radio?
0: Oh, that. I just wanted to let you know I'm doing well on my own, sir.
1: That's great to hear, Jesse.
0: I was afraid I'd feel inadequate without my trainer Oscar beside me.
1: That's natural.
0: But it's funny, sir. I can hear his voice in my head whenever I have a problem.
1: And what does he tell you?
0: He whispers the solution to me, and his answers always work.
1: I guess you were trained well, Jesse.
0: Do you know what he's telling me now, sir?
1: What's that?
0: 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Wanna come?
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1: Okay, I'll meet you by the front door.
0: Already here, sir.
1: I should have known.
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0: All right, y'all, you know it is not a Saturday without talking about our friends at Dokyo Downtown. Some of you may have seen already, but there is now a Hot Z95 roll at Dokyo Downtown, and it is so cool. That thing catches on fire. Not only is it aesthetically pleasing, you're sure to be obsessed. It's got tuna, negi, kanikama, sriracha, potato strings, and eel sauce. It looks so good. All military and first responders get 10% off at Dokyo, and they're dog friendly as well. They have a special table inside if you'd like, or of course they have their super cute patio with a phenomenal view of downtown because they're right there in the heart of Corpus. You can find them at 424 North Chaparral Street. Make sure you go check them out. 100% of the profits from the Hot Z95 roll at Dokyo Downtown are going to the Texas State Aquarium. You know, the Texas State Aquarium is always doing things for the animals in and around the coastal bend, so this is going to help support the marine life and ocean conservation efforts. What a great thing to be a part of. Again, you can find them at 424 North Chaparral Street, right here in the heart of downtown Corpus Christi. And if you want to go today, they're open until 10.
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8: Yes, let's go. What up, man? It's your boy Pup Dog back in the driver's seat. Hope you had a great Memorial Day weekend last weekend. Just like that, end of the month, man. Got lots going on today. I'm going to be counting down the top 30 songs of the week. Right after song number 16, new artist, Summit. He's going to be on air with us. He's got this song bubbling.
9: Meet me at

0: that's going to be on air with me after song number 16. I got celebrity birthdays going down. And right before the number one song, which is a little ways away, I do have that old school quick mix going down. Shouts to everybody rocking with us all throughout New England on Boston's Jammin' 94.5. Huge signal leaks into Connecticut, Maine, Rhode Island, New Hampshire. Shouts to my guy Dylan out there. We out in Corpus Christi on Hot Z95. Shouts to my guy Gino. Tag us up. Let us know where you're checking us out from, right? Starting off the top 30 right here is Shaggy and Robin Thicke with Looking Lovely.
1: It's song number 30 right here on DJ

Swae Lee and Jhené Aiko. I love that song. That whole project is really good. If you haven't heard Swae Lee's album, I know there's a lot of albums out there right now. Definitely go put that in your queue and check out that album too. It's great, right? Who's going to take that number one spot this week? Will it be Bossman Dila with Motion Point?

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1: On the highway and I'm thinking that I love her. 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
0: Over Chris Brown, jump everybody with this one. I

0: songs take that number one spot. Put those guesses in right now. It's at DJ Pup Dog. 28 songs till we find out. Let's do a birthday flashback for Normani. It's her birthday this weekend. Let's drop this classic one with Khalid right here. It's Love Lies. Come on.
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0: Khalid's on the road. That's a top 30 flashback right there. It's Normani's birthday this weekend. Let me know some of your favorite Normani records so we can rock one for you, all right? Drake getting into the countdown. I'm sure we're going to hear a couple of his songs from his three albums that he dropped a couple weeks ago. Here's Janice. Shut the F up.
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0: There, getting into the countdown. That song is everywhere. Janice STFU, which is, of course, Shut the F Up. Lotto is going to keep it going right now with Glorilla. It's Get Out My Face. Come on.
1: It's song number 27 right here on DJ Pup Dog's Top 30 Countdown.
2: She ain't even all that. I ain't even like that. Ain't her mama white.

Get Out My Face, Latto and Glorilla right there. A couple of aggressive songs. That one's G-O-M-F, which is Get Out My Face. And right before that was Drizzy Drake with Janice. Shut the F up. Big congratulations to my girl Latto. Welcome to new baby. That's what's up, man. That's our homie right there. We got 26 of the biggest songs coming up. But right now it's time for celebrity birthdays.

0: 56. She shares a birthday with CeeLo Green, who turns 51. Normani, she turns 30 this weekend. The homie Waka Flocka Flame, he turns 40 this weekend. Azealia Banks, she turns 35. And the little homie Tyler Yahweh, he turns 31 this weekend. Monday, June 1st, Morgan Freeman, he turns 89. Tuesday, June 2nd, comedian Joe Coy, he turns 55. Shares a birthday with my pops. Happy birthday, Dad. Wednesday, June 3rd, Dave East, he turns 38. Thursday, June 4th, straight from the UK, Central C, he turns 28. Shares a birthday with actor Angelina Jolie, who turns 51. The homie Skip Marley, he turns 30, grandson of Bob Marley. Friday, June 5th, actor, used to be a rapper, Mark Wahlberg, he turns 55. Super producer DJ Mustard, he turns 35. Let's do it up for Mustard right now. He's got so many classic records that he's produced. Let's drop this one right here. Come on.
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0: on Friday, June 5th. Let me know some of your favorite produced records by Mustard so we can rock one for you, all right? Keeping it going right now, former number one song is Lil Uzi Vert with What You Saying. Come on.
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0: What you saying, Lil Uzi Vert, former number one song, still in the top 30. Let's see how long it lasts in the top 30. This countdown is your countdown from your downloads, your streams, your requests. I compile them up right here on your favorite station. We got 25 of the biggest songs coming up. Let's do a birthday flashback. It's Waka Flocka's birthday this weekend. Let's drop this classic one right here. It's No Hands. Come on.
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0: That is Summit right there. He's going to be on air with me after song number 16. All right. Who the F Is You from J. Cole is going to keep it going next. Don't go anywhere. We'll be right back.
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6: Breaker, breaker to Mr. Rubin, sir.
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6: 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I just wanted to let you know I'm doing well on my own, sir.
7: That's great to hear, Jesse.
6: I was afraid I'd feel inadequate without my trainer, Oscar, beside me.
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7: Okay, I'll meet you by the front door.
6: Already here, sir.
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0: There, coming in at song number 25, going the other way, former number one song. 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Hope you had a great Memorial Day weekend last weekend. Just like that, we're in the end of the month, man. Half of the year pretty much done, man. Shouts to everybody rocking with us all throughout Maine on Hot Radio Maine. Every signal out there. Shouts to my guy Ryan DeLon. We out in San Diego on Jammin 95.7. Frankie V and Chino, what up? Big shouts to everybody rocking with us worldwide on Lit X Live. Shouts to my guy DJ Illegal. Tag me up. Let me know where you're checking us out from, right? Mateli Rael is going to keep it going right now with Used to Love.
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before. Real over everything, unenforced. Lit up the city when I got a torch. I went and got it, I didn't have a choice. I'm from the dirty, we took the north. Step on the second, show no remorse. Straight in the streets when I jump out the porch. Yeah, Mrs. Trendsetter, whatever she do, they

Lil Baby right there moves up three spots. I'm DJ Pub Dog counting it down right here on your favorite station. Next hour after song number 16, new artist spotlight Summit. He's got this song bubbling with Tyler Yahweh.

0: That is Summit right there. That's Tyler Yahweh featured on it. Summit will be on air with me after song number 16. Who's going to take that number one spot this week? Will it be Boss Man D-Lo with Motion Party?
1: What's your name, baby? You know you some fine shit. Where you going after this? Who you rhyme with? I don't want to play with your baby. What's your number? I'm a bones, don't even waste your time.
0: Or will Don Toliver take that number one spot with this one? E85. On the highway and I'm leaking the island.

0: songs take that number one spot. Put those guesses in right now. It's at DJ Pup Dog. 22 songs till we find out. Let's do a birthday flashback for Central C. It's his birthday this Thursday. Let's drop this classic one with Drake right here. It's Which One? Come on.
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0: A birthday extra for Central C right there. He's on there with Drake. It's Central C's birthday on Thursday. He's a big deal out in the UK, even in the US too. But in the UK, that dude is a monster, man. Keeping the countdown going, it's Wale and Leon Thomas with Watching Us. Come on.
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0: That is Summit right there featuring Tyler Yahweh. Summit's going to be on air with me after song number 16. What was the number one song this exact weekend last year at this time? I'm going to play that for you right after this one from Ty Dolla $ign. It's Don't Kill the Party. Come on.
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0: coming in at song number 21. We got 20 of the biggest songs coming up. What was the number one song this exact weekend last year at this time? It was none other than K-Dot, who was running the charts. Here he is with Peekaboo. Yo, K-Dot, talk to him real quick.
1: Kendrick Lamar right here. You dig that? You like

Top 30 Flashback. That was the number one song this exact weekend 1 year ago. Who's going to take the number one spot for this weekend of 2026? 20 songs till we find out. Let's do a future hit real quick. FIFA soundtrack is pretty dope, man. It's got some pretty amazing songs on there. And of course, Shakira always has to have a song in a worldwide international soundtrack. Here she is with Burna Boy. Come on.

0: here, Shakira with Burna Boy. That's off the FIFA soundtrack. That soundtrack is definitely dope, man. There's one on there with Future and Tyla. Daddy Yankee got one with Shinsia. If you want any of those new songs from that soundtrack to be on the countdown, you got download it, stream it, request it. Once it gets into the top 30, it gets right here on your favorite station, right? We got 20 of the biggest songs coming up. Drizzy Drake with Too Hard for the Radio is going to keep it going next. Don't go anywhere. We'll be right back.
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16: Yes, let's go. What up, man? It's your boy Pup Dog counting down the top 30 songs of the week. If you're just joining in, you're a little late. I already did 10 of the top 30 records. You're in at a good time, though. I got 20 of the biggest songs coming up. Plus, right after song number 16, new artist Spotlight. Summit, he's going to be on air with me. And right before the number one song, I do have that old school quick mix. Next week, coming a little earlier, I count down the top 30 songs of the week. Shouts to everybody rocking with us all throughout every signal in Pennsylvania on Loud Radio. Shouts to my guy Grooves and VJ out there. We're out in the LA Riverside area on 99.1 KGGI. Tag us up. Let us know where you're checking us out from, right? Drizzy Drake is going to kick it off right now with Too Hard for the Radio.
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This countdown is your countdown from your downloads, your streams, your requests. 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

0: 6. She shares a birthday with CeeLo Green, who turns 51. Normani, she turns 30 this weekend. The homie Waka Flocka Flame, he turns 40 this weekend. Azealia Banks, she turns 35. And the little homie Tyler Yahweh, he turns 31 this weekend. Monday, June 1st, Morgan Freeman, he turns 89. Tuesday, June 2nd, comedian Joe Coy, he turns 55. Shares a birthday with my pops. Happy birthday, Dad. Wednesday, June 3rd, Dave East, he turns 38. Thursday, June 4th, straight from the UK, Central C, he turns 28. Shares a birthday with actor Angelina Jolie, who turns 51. The homie Skip Marley, he turns 30, grandson of Bob Marley. Friday, June 5th, actor, used to be a rapper, Mark Wahlberg, he turns 55. Super producer DJ Mustard, he turns 35. Let's do it up for Mustard right now. He's got so many classic records that he's produced. Let's drop this one right here. Come on.
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0: his birthday on Friday, June 5th. Let me know some of your favorite produced records by Mustard so we can rock one for you, all right? Keeping it going right now is Ludacris with Pull Over. Let's go.
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0: New artist spotlight right there. Summit will be on air with me in about 6 minutes, right? She Did It Again from Tyla and Zara Larsson is going to keep it going right now. Let's go.
1: It's song number 17 right here on DJ Pup Dog's Top 30 Countdown.

0: Tyla and Zara Larsson right there, which she did it again. They got the video out. Tyla's been teasing her album. Looking forward to that, all right? New Artist Spotlight with Summit is going down right after this one from Ye and Travis Scott. It's Father. Come on.
1: It's song number 16 right here on DJ Pup Dog's Top 30 Countdown.

right there, Ye and Travis Scott, almost in the top 15. This countdown is your countdown from your downloads, your streams, your requests. I compile them up right here on your favorite station. We're halfway there. We got 15 of the biggest songs coming up. Plus, right before the number one song, I do have that old school quick mix. But right now, let's stop down the countdown. New artist spotlight. Straight from

0: 508 Summit, what up, man? Welcome in, man.
1: My God, thank you for having me.
0: Always seeing you around, man. Nice to see you have behind the mic today with me, man.
1: Hey, absolutely, bro. It's a blessing to be here for sure.
0: Every time I've run into you, you've never approached me about music, which is great. I love that. And you let the music do the talking.
1: Yeah. Well, it's a competitive market. I'm sure you meet a million artists a day. Sometimes what can separate you is just not being the one that's like, hey, check me out.
0: Yeah.
1: Just like let the music do the talking. So I think my approach has been mostly to be respectful of your time and like just being grateful to meet you and just as a human being first and foremost. And then if you ever do look into the music, that can only benefit me.
0: No, that's what's up, man. Thank you for doing that way. Because like you said, there's a lot of people that are always like, yo, I want to put on for my city. I think everybody does, you know, at the end of the day. And, you know, you got some crazy numbers going on, man. And I always tell my mixers that we have to let these artists put in some work because there's a fine line of a handout versus helping and versus enabling.
1: Mm-hmm.
0: You know, when you all of a sudden get played on Jam, and some people haven't put in that work and don't know what to do after that. You know what I mean? So there's a little criteria I have where let these artists put in some work.
1: Yep.
0: And then, well, of course we're going to support you, but you got to put in that first work. So you've done that, man. So good job, man.
1: Thank you very much, bro. I appreciate that. Yeah, just in being a rapper too, like there's so many people who have like not stuck with it or just like artists in general, not even just rap, but like just people who don't stick with it. And then, you know, if you were granting them an opportunity that they weren't going to take advantage of or appreciate fully, then it would be a waste. So I like how you set the bar high and make artists like earn it.
0: Yeah, no, and I just want you to see put in the work, because if you get it, you know, we get a lot of, oh, I dropped the song, can we play it on Jam? And it's like, bro, you know, what else do you have? I need to hear a project. I need to see what the station is investing in, you know, like, are we going to help you become what you really want to become, you know? Yep. So good job with that, man. We got Summit in here right now, 508. You got some big features. You connected with some big guys, you know, being in the game for a long time. How did some of those networks happen? Like a Method Man. Like how did you connect with the Method Man?
1: Well, that was through the legend Terminology. So I know you're boys with him. Term and I did a collaborative album last year. It was called Made, a 7-song project. On one of our songs was Ammunition, and it's basically, there's no hook to it. It's just me and Term just kind of barring up, and we wanted a big name feature on it, just one for that project. And Term having a relationship with Method Man, and it being a perfect flow for him, kind of just made it a no-brainer for us to reach out, at least to see if he would be interested, and luckily he was.
0: Nice.
1: Yep.
0: Yo, shout out to Term. He just dropped his, 60th album?
1: 60th album, him and Royal Flush. It's called Royal Term. Shout out to my brother, Terminology.
0: Yo, he's been putting in work. Summit's in here right now. I kind of read about the I, but let's explain just in case. Your name is Summit, but on your logo, everything is capitalized but the I. So S-U-M and the lowercase I-T. Explain that.
1: It's just to symbolize, like, keep staying humble.
0: How does that symbolize that? That was the question I was
1: Okay. Yeah. So like, instead of making yourself less than what everything else is, the I is the lowercase things, and the other letters are capitalized. So it's a way of like the I, as in me, staying humble and small.
0: Got it.
1: No matter, because Summit is a grandiose name, kind of like, you know, it's something that people hear and they think that, okay, it's like reaching the top, it's being the top or being the best or something like that. It's something that kind of balances that off. Kind of tells who I am as a person.
0: Okay. So the Summit means high point.
1: The highest point.
0: Yeah,
1: right.
0: Yeah.
1: But within me, it's like staying humble despite that.
0: Got it. That's what's up, man. You got this new record out with Tyler Yahweh, man. That's my guy right here.
1: Oh, yeah, the encore. Yep.
0: Quick story. You know, Tyler, I was going to come to that studio session with you guys.
1: He hit
0: me up that day when he was in here, and he was like, yo, pull up to the studio. And I was like, all right, cool. Send me the address. Where did you guys record this at?
1: So Ripe Studios in Lowell.
0: In Lowell, yes.
1: Yeah.
0: I was in the studio, and then I was like, yo, bro, you going to send me this address or what? And he sends me the address. I was like, bro, I can't make it out to Lowell. I can't make it there right now. Like, I thought it was right here next to where I am.
1: Not realizing that it's Lowell.
0: And he's like, so you're not pulling up? I'm like, bro, it's 11 o'clock at night. I have a wife now.
1: Yeah, it was late.
0: Yeah.
1: We ended up at the Encore until like 6 a.m. that night, too.
0: Yo, he's a gambler.
1: It was a crazy night. It was a wild night.
0: Yo, man, he's fun, man. He's a lot of blast. So how did you guys get together before we get into this record?
1: That was through one of the other videographers who's a part of the Right Tangerines team. His name is Shot by Nick, who had Tyler coming in to do their segment Ripe or Rotten.
0: Mm-hmm.
1: And we were just in the middle of like doing a studio session or filming something around that time. So he was like, hey, if you're going to be around, this is a song that we can put together for you. We were able to do that.

0: Summit right there with the Encore. Tyler Yahweh is on there. It's funny how you called it the Encore because you guys actually went to the Encore afterwards.
1: Yeah, exactly.
0: And he's a gambler.
1: Yep. He was looking forward to going there after, bro. That's kind of how we kind of made sense to call it that, for sure.
0: Yo, when we went to the Encore together, like, he just sat down and he was not getting up for a while, man. That dude knows how to play. He likes to play.
1: Yeah, it was a great time, bro. We had a blast out there.
0: Nah, Tyler Yahweh is definitely a good vibe, man. I gotta keep this countdown going. We're gonna chop it up a little bit more. We'll put the whole thing up on the podcast. And I see you've been doing a lot of freestyle, so I'm gonna see if I can get you to do a freestyle, but I appreciate you taking the time and jumping on air with your boy.
1: Thank you, Paul. I appreciate it, brother.
0: No doubt. We got 15 other biggest songs coming up, plus right before the number one song, I do have that old school quick mix. Kehlani and Usher with Shoulda Never is going to keep it going next. Don't go anywhere. We'll be right back.
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6: Breaker to Mr. Rubin, sir.
7: This is Ruben. Is that you, Jesse?
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7: Okay, I'll meet you by the front door.
6: Already here, sir.
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0: there. I'm DJ Pub Dog. Kehlani and Usher did a couple of records together, and that's the one that came out. But when they first did their first record together, what did Usher say about that first record they did?
1: I don't like the song. And this was actually like one of the coolest things I've got to experience, because in saying he didn't like the song, he said, but I really believe in you as an artist. I really love what you do. This just means I want to get the right song. And this is me saying, let's keep pushing and let's keep writing until we find the right song, because I don't think this is the song that will showcase us the best. That was really inspiring to me. I went over, you know, to see and hear music, to see him and his wife and hear music like two more times after that. And we were sending a bunch of songs back and forth, and we were getting songs from other people, and we landed on the song, and I think it's great. I think he sounds fantastic. I think we both did the cool little like Usher rap sing thing in it. So that's my favorite part. And I overall just can't believe I have a song with Usher.
0: That is Kehlani. If you ever miss when Kehlani's on air with me, or if you ever miss when any artists are on air with me, make sure you find me up on my YouTube and my TikToks. A lot of the interview clips get chopped up over there. All right. Shout out to everybody rocking with us all throughout New York on jams. Terry, what's going on? We out in Florida on 105.5 The Beat. Shorty and Quest, what up? Tag us up. Let us know where you're checking us out from, right? Bieber is going to keep it going right now with Speed Demon.
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0: My favorite song off that album that came out last year, and now it's one of your favorite songs too. A 7-spot move up, man. I'm DJ Pup Dawg, counting it down right here on your favorite station. Hope you had a great Memorial Day weekend last weekend. Just like that, we're pretty much at the middle of the year. Who's gonna take that number one spot this week? Will it be Bossman D-Lo with Motion Party?
1: What's your name, baby? You know you some fine shit. Where you going after this? Who you rhyme with? I don't wanna play with your baby. What's your number? I'm a boss, don't even waste your time.
0: Or will Don Toliver take that number one spot with this one?

0: songs take that number one spot. Put those guesses in right now. It's at DJ Pup Dog. 13 songs till we find out. Rain Dance with Dave and Tevins is going to keep it going right now. Come on.
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0: Tems right there with Rain Dance, a two-spot move up. My name is DJ Pup Dog, counting it down right here on your favorite station. We got 12 of the biggest songs coming up. Let's do a birthday flashback for super producer Mustard. He's got so many records that he's produced, including this one for Tinashe. It's one of her first biggest hits right here. It's Two On. Come on.
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A birthday extra right there, produced by DJ Mustard. It's his birthday on Friday. That's Tinashe's song with Two On. Mustard's produced a lot of big records, man. Tag me up with some of your favorite Mustard-produced records so we can rock one for you, all right? Rick Ross, French Montana, and Max B is going to keep it going right now with Minx in Miami.

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0: Scotty, former number one song, drops down to song number 11. His other song, E85. We haven't heard that yet. Let's see where that one lands. We got 10 of the biggest songs coming up. Let's do another birthday flashback for DJ Mustard. It's his birthday this Friday. He's produced a lot of big records, including this one for Rihanna. It's Needed Me. Come on.
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0: flashback right there. Rihanna's the one singing it, but it's produced by Mustard. It's Mustard's birthday on Friday, and he's produced a lot of big records, man. Let me know some of your favorite Mustard-produced records so we can rock one for you, right? We got 10 of the biggest songs coming up. Let's do a future hit real quick for my guy Sean Paul. This dropped a couple weeks ago. It's Magnificent. Yo, SP, talk to him real quick.
1: Hey, yo, I'm gonna tell you something, man. Real talk. Boom.

0: there from Sean Paul. It's called Magnificent. If you want any of these new songs to be on the countdown, you got to download it, stream it, request it. Once it gets into the top 30, it gets right here on your favorite station, right? I got 10 of the biggest songs coming up, plus right before the number one song, I do have that old school quick mix. Bruno Mars with I Just Might is going to keep it going next. Don't go anywhere. We'll be right back.
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15: 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What up, man? It's your boy, Pup Dog, counting down the top 30 songs of the week. If you're just joining in, now you're super late, man. I already did 20 of the top 30 records. You're in at a good time, though. I got 10 of the biggest songs coming up. And right before the number one song, I do have that old school quick mix. You did miss out on New Artist Spotlight Summit. Next week, set those reminders. I count down the top 30 songs of the week. I will podcast this whole show up when the weekend is done, right? Starting it off, former number one song is Bruno Mars with I Just Might.
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0: 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Shouts to everybody rocking with us all throughout San Diego on Jamma 95.7. Chino and Frankie V, what up? We're out in Hawaii on 93.9 The Beat. Jamie, what's going on? Tag me up. Let me know where you're checking us out from, right? Who's going to take that number one spot this week? Will it be Boss Man D-Lo with Motion Party?
1: What's your name, baby? You know you some fine. Where you going after this? Who you rhyme with? I don't want to play with your baby. What's your number? I'm a boss. Don't even waste your time.
0: Or will Don Toliver take that number one spot with this one? E85? On the highway and

0: songs take that number one spot. Put those guesses in right now. It's at DJ Pup Dog. 8 songs till we find out. Let's do a top 30 birthday flashback for DJ Mustard, who's a huge producer, produced a lot of big records, including this one for LMA. It's Boot Up right here. Come on.
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0: singing it, produced by DJ Mustard. It's Mustard's birthday on Friday. That song is actually written by one of my homegirls, Grammy winner Joelle James. Artist Live, what up? Let me know some of your favorite produced records by DJ Mustard so we can rock one for you, all right? Boss Man D-Lo is going to keep it going right now with Motion Party.
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0: 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Huge signal leaks into New Hampshire, Connecticut, Maine, Rhode Island. Shout out to my guy Dylan out there. Tag me up. Let me know where you're checking us out from, right? French Montana is going to keep it going right now with Ever Since You Left Me. Come on.
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0: You Left Me, French Montana, and Max B. Will that be the song of the summer, man? Who's going to take that number one spot this week? We're 6 songs till we find out. I got celebrity birthdays going down right after this one from TheBaby. It's Pop That Thing. Come on.
1: It's song number 6 right here on DJ Pup Dog's Top 30 Countdown. Pop that thing, let it clap, let it clap. Ride this while you sit on my lap. Spread them cheese, let me see that. Shake that like you out of control. That thing till your throat gets sore. Bend it on down, put your face on the floor. That till your legs can't stand. High freak with the word in a hand.

there, going the other way. Got into the number one spot a couple weeks ago. Still in the top 30. This countdown is your countdown from your downloads, your streams, your requests. I just compile them up right here on your favorite station. I got a future hit from Drake and Popcon going down in about 6 minutes. But right now, it's time for celebrity birthdays.

0: 6. She shares a birthday with CeeLo Green, who turns 51. Normani, she turns 30 this weekend. The homie Waka Flocka Flame, he turns 40 this weekend. Azealia Banks, she turns 35. And the little homie Tyler Yahweh, he turns 31 this weekend. Monday, June 1st, Morgan Freeman, he turns 89. Tuesday, June 2nd, comedian Joe Coy, he turns 55. Shares a birthday with my pops. Happy birthday, Dad. Wednesday, June 3rd, Dave East, he turns 38. Thursday, June 4th, straight from the UK, Central C, he turns 28. Shares a birthday with actor Angelina Jolie, who turns 51. The homie Skip Marley, he turns 30. Grandson of Bob Marley. Friday, June 5th, actor, used to be a rapper, Mark Wahlberg, he turns 55. Super producer DJ Mustard, he turns 35. Let's do it up for Mustard right now. He's got so many classic records that he's produced. Let's drop this one right here. Come on.
1: 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Right here on DJ Pup Dog's Top 30 Countdown.

0: Birthday extra for legendary producer DJ Mustard. It's his birthday on Friday, June 5th. Let me know some of your favorite produced records by Mustard so we can rock one for you, all right? Five of the biggest songs coming up. Let's do a future hit real quick. Drake dropped 3 albums, breaking all sorts of records. Let's drop this one with Popcon right here. It's Amazing Shape. Yo, Drizzy, talk to him real quick.
1: 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This is Drake, and you're live in the mix with DJ Pup Dawg.
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A top 30 future hit right there. Amazing Shape, Drake and Popcorn. Drake dropped 3 albums. I like them all. If you like the rappity rap Drake, he's got that one for you. If you like the R&B Drake, he's got a whole album of that. If you like the club Drake, he's

0: got that for you, man. Shouts to Drizzy Drake. We got five of the biggest songs coming up. Plus, right before the number one song, I do have that old school quick mix. Folded from Kehlani is going to keep it going next. Don't go anywhere. We'll be right back.
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10: Breaker, breaker to Mr. Rubin, sir.
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10: Already here, sir.
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0: Nailed it. Kehlani right there. That song is breaking a lot of records. Still in the top five, man. Big shouts to Kehlani. We got four of the biggest songs coming up. Plus, right before the number one song, I do have that old school quick mix. Don Toliver is going to keep it going right now with E85.
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0: right there. His other song, Body, was in the top 15. Last time Don Toliver was on air with me, we talked about his first job and what happened. Check this out.
1: My first job before music was Chipotle.
0: Chipotle?
1: Yeah. Okay. And they fired me because I couldn't roll burritos.
0: Yo, dude, those are the hardest burritos, man.
1: Bro, I was like, it was mad because I really wanted to keep the job because I was like on my little summertime hustle. And it's like, I would have a real like stinky attitude because like when people ask for a burrito, it would be, I just didn't know how to do it. Like, it's sloppy, bro. Yeah, coming all sour cream coming out the side, like bean. It's like, it's terrible. It was embarrassing, and they would get mad at me because I would pass it on to the next person. And like, you need to learn how to roll a burrito. Well, I mean, you see what's going on when I'm.
0: Right.
1: And then they let me go after a while, man. It was sad.
0: That is Don Toliver right there. Earlier today, I had a new Artist Spotlight Summit. If you ever miss when artists are on air with me, find me up on my YouTube shorts and my TikToks. A lot of the interview clips get chopped up over there. I'll podcast this whole show up when the weekend is done, right? Former number one song drops down to number three. That means we have a new number one song coming up. It's Stateside right here. Come on.
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Obvious. That's coming in at song number two. I love that song. Hope you had a great Memorial Day weekend last weekend. Let's flash it back with the old school quick mix. I do a longer version every day, man. Find me up. Hit me up. I'll send you a bunch of links. It's at DJ Pup Dog. Your new number one song coming up.

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I just compile them up right here on your favorite station. Big shouts to Summit. He was our new artist spotlight. He's got this song bubbling with Tyler Yahweh.

0: That is Summit right there. I podcast this whole show up when the weekend is done. I go by the name of DJ Pub Dog. Appreciate you hanging out with me for the last 3 hours. You can catch up with me and the squad. 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Production assistants, Angelica, Gabby, FaZe, Lucas, and my guy Jack. And thank you to our syndicated partners at G Networks. And of course, thank you to you for rocking out with us. You are definitely part of the show from your downloads, your streams, your requests. I just compile them up. This countdown is your countdown. I always leave you out with a positive quote with Baby Keem getting that number one spot. Here he is talking to his fans in New York. I love this.
1: You a motherfucking creative. Don't let nobody tell you what you can and can't do with your art, man. This is living proof. I believe in that because you people right here, you human beings right here, man, help me do shit like that and go against the grain of what's happening, man. I get to do the music I want to do, you feel me?
0: All facts right there, man. If you're not creating art, let the artists do what they do and just enjoy it or don't enjoy it. You don't need to criticize it. Just let them do what they do, man. If you got a motivational quote that you saw this week or just having your phone saved up, tag me up in it. Let me know what station you're listening to me on and I'll shout you out if I run it, all right? I appreciate you hanging out with me. I go by the name of DJ Pub Dog. You can catch me on the air or up in the air. Either way, your boy Pub Dog is on his way up. Enjoy the rest of your day. Enjoy the rest of your week. Stay up, stay blessed. Do not forget to spread love and be kind. Pub Dog, I'm out. One love. Peace.
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2: Breaker, breaker to Mr. Rubin, sir.
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3: I guess you were trained well, Jesse.
2: Do you know what he's telling me now, sir?
3: What's that?
2: 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Wanna come?
4: Call Colair because we can.
3: Okay. I'll meet you by the front door.
2: Already here, sir.
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1: What a do, boo?
0: Welcome to the show. We are here.
1: Come on.
0: Drake Iceman breaks all the records. Michael Jackson's record has been broken. Drake surpassed him for most number one songs on Billboard's Hot 100. He also passed Jay-Z for most number one albums on Billboard.
1: He can break all the rapper. He can break all the records. Don't mean that he better.
0: Well, we've got to say congrats. Drake has had a great week. Okay. Is that safe to say?
1: Yeah, I guess it is. You can say what you want.
0: Anyway, man, we got a lot going on. TK Kirkland is on the show a little bit later. Uh-huh. We got the weekend hate, kicking things off. If you got something you want to hate on, like James is hating on Drake's greatness.
1: I'm hating on GoDaddy because they robbing our producer.
0: Yeah, that's fair. If you got something you want to hate on, leave us a voicemail, 877-817-2888. Why don't we kick things off? Miss Trendsetter, man, brand new music from Lil Baby on the Bootleg Kev Show.
2: Yes,

0: All right, let's get to these weekend hates. What are you hating on?
1: I just want to say that I hate my husband. I wish he would leave me alone. Let be my ex already. Let me move on and be with a man that I truly love. I am truly hating now. Please leave me alone and get lost.
0: Oh, man. She said she wants her husband to leave her and let her be with someone she loves.
2: That's crazy.
0: Anyway, 877-817-2888. What about you? What are you hating on?
3: Every time I go to the gym, I'm minding my business trying to work out. And in the middle of my set, some guy always wants to come up and try to help me out with my leg press.
0: There's one of two ways. He's either being a gentleman or a creep.
2: How old is he? I'll let you know.
3: It's always like 20-something-year-olds trying to act like I don't know what I'm doing. So I put 18 plates on the leg press one day.
0: Damn.
3: And this guy comes up to me, and he's looking at me like, oh, you can handle that? And walks away.
2: You
3: I'm
2: said,
3: like,
2: you
3: dude,
2: said 18
3: like,
2: plates?
0: She said 18.
3: 18 plates. Oh. 18.
0: God damn, you're a jerk.
2: Hey, if you in the gym, you see me put 18 plates on the leg press, come help me, please. Don't follow this lady. You go, man, what's going on with your knees?
0: She's Wonder Woman.
2: Lord. Meg Thee Stallion got these women doing the most on the leg press.
3: It's just my pet peeve. Like, just because I'm a woman doesn't mean I can't lift heavy.
0: Well, you're obviously, you can lift heavy. You can lift more than me and James combined.
2: You said 18 plates. What are we talking about here?
0: The last time I had 18 plates was on Thanksgiving.
2: There you go.
0: Appreciate you getting your hate on, all right? Leave us a voicemail for that weekend hate. Coming up, comedian.
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0: 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That's James Andre Jefferson Jr.
1: What it up, man?
0: Friend of the show, our OG, TK Kirkland.
1: Who raised you?
0: Been on the road a lot of this year with Mike Epps, and he's hanging out with us up next, though. First things first, let's get into some brand new music. J. Cole, PJ, it's Legacy off the Fall Off. 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

0: tour with Mike Epps going all over the country.
1: Yes, this is my first comedy arena tour ever.
0: Obviously, you've been on arena tours with rappers.
1: I normally tour with rappers.
0: How has it been, just the reception? And, like, obviously, it's different from, like, working, like, the Ice House in Pasadena or working the improv.
1: I had to pretty much adjust my time because I'm used to it being about me.
0: Yeah.
1: And do an hour, do an hour.
0: I feel like you are very much the crowd is a part of your show.
1: Yes. And this right here, I had to adjust time, get used to the rhythm of trying to get everything into 15, 17 minutes.
0: Right. Yeah, definitely. I feel like on an arena tour like that, you got to kind of condense your full-time act. But look, TK, you are known for a lot of your life advice. We had a conversation we talked about on the radio recently about whether or not you would allow your lady or your man to be friends with someone of the opposite sex. What do you think about that?
1: No, that's uncomfortable for a man.
0: Yeah. Do you think there's a double standard on either side? Like, if a man has a friend that's a female that he goes and sees every once in a while?
1: It goes, what's good for the goose, as they say, good for the gander.
0: Right.
1: If I'm with someone, I wouldn't do that to her. And if a guy, his girl does that, then and he's against it, he should respect that. And she should respect it and say, no, I can't do that because I respect my significant other. It's all about respect.
0: Yeah.
1: And making a person feel comfortable.
0: While we're talking about relationships, you've never been married. I wonder, is there ever a point in time where you regret the fact that you've never been married?
2: Hell no.
0: Or, like, you ever think, like, dang, there was, like, one that got away.
1: Any woman I've ever dated, because she could have been the one pretty much, right? But you got to sacrifice something in life for success.
0: Yeah, that's true.
1: You have to. I had to sacrifice relationships because there's no way I'm giving this up. For someone to have me in their life, they got to know that if I got to go do something, I'm going to go do it. There could be no other female involved. I just want to go do it, and I don't have to explain myself.
0: Right.
1: If I got to go to Paris, if I got to go to Berlin, I want to be able to go without someone saying to me, I want to go with you. But my stuff is usually planned years in advance. And I know that I have to be able to do what I want to do when I need to do it.
0: Shout out to TK Kirkland. All right, look, stay by your radio in a little bit. We're going to talk about why the aliens being a conspiracy theory thing.

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3: 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You already know what it is, man. You're listening to my dog, Boule Kev Show, since day -1. And
4: you ready to shake it? I went deaf on it.

0: to hunt down alien trace DNA.
1: Is this a real story?
0: Yes, this is a real story. The allegations have been made that they've been using Ancestry.com and 23andMe through a backdoor to find genes that are linked to aliens.
2: The CIA has some program to access the 23andMe and like whatever Ancestry.com databases through some backdoor, and that they are screening the entire, whoever signs up for these services, for a specific genetic variance from the normal Homo sapiens population, which the CIA knows to be the genetic marker of these Nordics. Mm. And they said, look, our children, especially our grandchildren, have no idea where they're from. We tell them stories about how, like, their grandparents are from Sweden or whatever.
0: That's a BBC report. I've been seeing Polymarket also post about it. I mean, listen, they've been just opening the floodgates with just alien just information and footage.
1: Hey, regardless of all this, y'all should listen to black people more. We've been telling y'all 23andMe was a scam. They sold the company, they sold the data, now they looking for aliens. It's a lot of BS going on.
0: Craziness. Anyway, stay by your radio. Coming up, more of the Bootleg Kev Show. Of course, the No Cap News and a lot more right now, though. Let's get into some new music. Kehlani and Usher, man, this one is called Should

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1: You ready?
0: 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You know the

0: the Bootleg Cab Show holding it down. That's Shames Andre Jefferson Jr.
1: What it do, bro?
0: Yes, sir. Coming up, man. Everyone's talking about the number one song in the country. We played it earlier. Janis, STFU from Drake's Iceman.
1: Hey, Drake need the STFU.
0: Fans, I think, have figured out who Janis is.
1: Oh, Lord.
0: We're going to talk about it in a little bit. First things first, let's get into this one. The hottest song in the club right now. Young Miami, who just announced her tour with Boss Man D-Lo. This one is that Spend That.

0: it's Tyler, here with Bootleg Kev, my husband.
1: Bootleg Kev, you feel me?
2: Yeah. Ice.

0: I am a hater, but I ain't that big of a hater. If it's good, it's good.
1: Hey, I'm proud of my hating abilities.
0: Maid of Honor, horrible.
1: I hate it all.
0: Habibti, fire.
1: That one has some records.
0: Anyway, look, everyone's been talking about the number one song in the country right now. Drake has a song. It's called Janice, STFU. Now, everyone was always trying to figure out who was Janice.
1: He's talking to some chick.
0: Obviously. No, he's not talking to a chick. The internets have figured it out.
1: Who?
0: You know, Joe Budden has been very harsh.
1: Has Joe Budden been wearing a wig? He's Janice this whole time.
0: No, but listen, he's been harsh against Drake ever since the Kendrick beef. I mean, look, they've had a back and forth for the better part of the last 10 years.
1: I'll say it's fair criticism if we're being fair.
0: Somebody dug this clip up of Joe Budden telling everybody what his female name would be.
2: What's your white woman name? They gave me mine. It's Janice.
0: So do we think that Janice STFU is actually, he's talking to Joe Budden?
1: It gotta be, because I heard everything Joe had to say about Drake. They got a little funny relationship, so it makes sense, but...
0: If you're Joe Budden, it's gotta be kind of cool that

0: Gotta do it. The No Cap News Report on the way. It's the Bootleg Kev Show. Keep it locked.
1: Got a question? 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

0: 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Hey, every weekend, James finds the crazy stories from across the country. Sometimes they happen to be Florida man stories.
1: They sure do.
0: They always come in the clutch. But we got a crazy one coming up for the No Cap News. What you got?
1: I usually don't like to bring up destinies because we make a lot of jokes during the No Cap News. But when it's a what did you expect type of death, we got to talk about it.
0: More on that on the way. First things first, let's get into some new music. Boss Man D.

0: Hey, we're gonna tell you what's going on in these streets, man.
1: And you know why?
0: Giving it to you straight, no filter.
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5: Time for the No Cap News right now. What up, James?
6: Look, I don't know what this man was doing, but this Ohio man sounds very much like a Florida man because he died after he tried to microwave a microwave and it exploded in his face.
5: Wait.
6: Yeah, I said it right.
5: He tried to microwave a microwave.
6: Yes, he attempted.
5: Wait, so he put a microwave inside of a microwave?
6: Yeah, he got a bigger microwave, then put a smaller microwave on the inside and it blew up.
5: Damn. This is definitely some tweaker activity.
6: It has to be. That's the only explanation here.
5: Oh, my.